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They're okay with it. 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
1: Hey, now if you got a certain twofer you want me to play tonight, all you gotta do is just tell me. 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We call it the talkback mic. 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

Z106.7, hey, it's Battle here in Walton and Johnson. They've got birthdays tomorrow morning at 9, plus the laughs you need to get your day started. 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
1: France might have just come up with the greatest law ever, and I'm hoping that it comes to America. Hey, it's battle. They're cracking down on unwanted telemarketing calls, and according to this report, the fines could get insanely expensive for people and companies that keep doing it. 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
1: If you want to connect, find me on Instagram. 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It is a two for Tuesday, giving you two from Steppenwolf.

Z106.7, hey, it's Battle, and Walton and Johnson will get the day started with laughs and your calls. 5:30 till 10 tomorrow morning, only on Z106.7, Jackson's Classic Rock.

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1: Well, they say all good things must come to an end, and well, it's time for me to end this show here tonight. But I couldn't end it without a bang, giving you a twofer from Metallica. It's Battle. I'll see you later.

Thanks for hanging out. It's Stacey with you. And one of my favorite MTV Unplugs is Alice in Chains. And the 30th anniversary edition is being released of the live album, MTV Unplugged. So a reissue that'll be on CD and vinyl, due out September 25th.

0: It's Stacey and the Foo Fighters. Is it 2018? I saw the show. 2018 sticks out. The Struts, along with them, for a big arena tour. And Dave Grohl says that that was one of his favorite supporting bands. I mean, just the way that they could captivate audiences, the stage presence and ability. And I've met the Struts, super nice guys, English. And they were very much lesser known in England and did really well in America. And a good reason was because of that Foo Fighters tour.
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Thanks for hanging out. It's Stacy with you, and no date just yet, but Guns N' Roses slash confirmed that they're actively working on new music, and so a new album should be on the way.

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0: 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You look
1: I look Muslim too, you do?
0: Well, the Nation of Islam Muslim.
1: I hear you.
0: Special kind, you know.
1: Yeah, get one of them hats.
0: Yeah, the hats, yeah. Right. Yeah, Mr. I never see you in a hat.
1: No, you ain't gonna see me in a hat.
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0: me, Brett Webster. I'm heading down to the park right after this. And I'm like, thanks a lot. And then I called her. I didn't know what her name was. She's a black lady, but I don't want to assume I know what her name is. So I'm going to call her Chang or something like that.
1: Chang. What you talk about, Willis?
0: Well, I don't stereotype. Just because you're black doesn't mean you can't have a Chinese surname.
2: Could be her name.
0: Yeah, exactly.
3: Oh, I don't want her. You can have her. She's too fat for me.
4: Waltony Johnson. 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
1: Well, my sister wants to go camping, so my parents took us in our Nissan Pathfinder through a mountain trail.
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Thank you so much. If you want to hear something, be like Chris and tap the talkback mic.

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1: 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Good for them, right? 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
1: Nothing but a good time from Poison. 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
1: Sweet Child O' Mine from Guns N' Roses. Chris Stapleton showed up at a Guns N' Roses concert in Toronto, and then Slash and Duff showed up at a Chris Stapleton show. I love when artists do that.

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1: It's Skid Row. I'm Dr. John for Ken Daschau. Coming up on 4 o'clock. 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

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It's Guns N' Roses. 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

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Today is National Vinyl Record Day. How many of you bought that on vinyl? Journeys Don't Stop Believin'. I'm Dr. John. Ken Dashow's off. Candlebox now and Far Behind.

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Danzig and Mother, Ken Dash has off. I'm Dr. John. Got another chance for you to go to Vegas to our 2026 iHeartRadio Music Festival right after the doors.

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1: Linkin Park and Numb. Remember a great soul singer named Otis Redding? Died way too young. Did the song Sitting on the Dock of the Bay. He also did this song originally, Hard to Handle. Here's the Black Crowes. Hey.

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6: 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Got a couple of requests for some Sabbath. This time around, we're doing War Pigs.

Z106.7, Jackson's Classic Rock. Next stop for Bon Jovi is in Scotland, I think, and they're doing some dates over in England. That's Bon Jovi and Wanted Dead or Alive. Ken Dashow's off. I'm Dr. John. Got a trip to see Journey to give away in the city of your choice. More on that in just 10 minutes.

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Ken Dash House on Vacation. I'm Dr. John. Good to be here playing to some Tom Petty and a band that's currently on their stadium tour, the Foo Fighters. In the Nashville area Saturday, they're playing Nissan Stadium.